0: guns.
1: For my partner, that would be affirmative.
0: That's correct.

0: call tonight. Thanks.
1: Go ahead.
0: 65-0 with, I believe it's going to be dealer plate 664735. Correction, 3A, repeating 664738.

0: 12.
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2: Here, folks.

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0: Median route to the area of Route 24 and US 224 is going to be for a reckless break.
1: Go ahead.
0: Flight 4 truck was out of state plate, heading into Audeville. They were just passing 190.
1: I'll be on my way.

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1: And
0: I'll be at church in Maine with the Ford pickup truck.
1: Yes.
0: Missouri plate. 3, Young King, David, 4-1.
1: Yes.
2: Hey, very brave.

0: 100, David 07, 507.
1: You're clear. Also be advised I did not get that 7 back from Missouri.
0: The driver is a Kenneth Fisk, F-I-S-K-E.
1: You're clear. He's valid.

0: telling him, can you just log that the vehicle is going to be a black Jeep Grand Cherokee?
1: Do you have any status to run?
0: That's going to be Tom Frank, 557-621, repeating TF 5576.1.
1: You're clear.

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1: Yes.
0: I think 33 is warned for speed.
1: Oh, you're...

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1: Good.
0: Union Route to the air is State Route 109 and Road X. We have a hitchhiker, male walking southbound on 109. Caller was concerned for 76 issues.
1: Air code.
2: Hey, what was that crossroad?
0: State Route 109, Road X.
2: Okay.

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1: Thanks, Claire.

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1: Your cursor. Fine, 4-5.

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1: Negative, you just came across the radio, we're just double checking.
0: That's clear.

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0: The fire lieutenant stated that they did have a deputy out to speak with him, but did not identify him.
1: All right, Gary, clear.

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1: You're clear.
0: Well, the middle name's going to be James.
1: Here.

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0: 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I'm not getting anything back.
1: Here,

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1: Oh, good.
0: That's going to be an out-of-state SSN. I'm unable to run it.
1: You're fine.

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1: Hey, affirmative.
0: You're clear. Your radio broke up then.

0: Hey, hi.
1: Go, Frank.
0: Hey, why aren't you available on a car, dear, pending in Dupont?
1: You're clear. We'll be in rooms, brother.
0: You're clear.
2: Hey, Bunk.
0: Good.
2: Just log, he's going to continue walking. He's not a harm to himself or others. There is 76 issues going on. We'll probably get more calls on him, but at this time he's not doing anything wrong. I'll be around to the car dealer once you give me the 39.
1: Call Dave, I can take care of it. Okay.
0: Whichever's going, it's going to be 309 Logan Street is where they are at now. They did go home. They hit it east of DuPont on I-18.
1: You're clear. You can show me 33.
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0: 12 and 5-4, you're both clear.
2: Hey,
0: Bob.
2: If and when you get more calls on this subject, he's wearing all hunter's camo with a hunter's backpack. Is his description if they call again, just so we know it's the same guy.
0: Here.

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0: Go ahead.
1: Victor Sam, Mary 6, repeating VFN 6.
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1: Good.
0: 03, 01, back in service.
1: Here, sir.

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1: There was a report

0: 24A if I don't.
1: Good.
0: I'll be on this talk group for the rest of the night. We'll be done with SOTAC.
1: Here,

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1: PG Needham, Trophy.
0: Affirmative, are these patients still on scene, or are they discharged now?
1: These patients are even discharged. They just need a report for the incident that happened due to unknown if medications were taken.
0: Okay.

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1: Okay.
0: In the East Main, East Town Drive, ready for signal 7. 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
1: Here,

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1: I'll be 53 in the 100 block of North and South High Street.
0: Okay.

0: for.
1: Go ahead.
0: I have a report of point 19 in a signal 7 King Victor Union 1742. Give me a white SD. I'm sorry, a white van brake.
1: Good.
0: I was last seen about 10 minutes ago leaving the fairgrounds area, the grassy parking lot across from the rise.
1: Okay, did you get direction travel?
0: Oh, I believe they are from the Fort Jennings area. The direction of travel would be towards 224.
2: Hey, see you next.
1: Hey, can I get that seven again?
0: Signal 7, King Victor Union 1742. I believe it's a white van.

0: .48 on them. Any chance you can get a deputy en route 613 near Road 12 for a subject walking down the highway, unknown direction?
1: 24A, we've had numerous reports on this. He was already checked out several times by deputies.
0: That's clear. Just out of curiosity, what's he doing?
1: Walking.
0: That's clear. Thank you.
2: 5-4 Pleasant, 43.
1: Oh, goodness.

0: Peggy R.O. Isaac Nichols, 6 foot, 190 pounds, brown hair.
1: Okay.

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1: You're clear.

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1: Like that, that van, it's going to be a silver storage van or duty van. No windows, got a sliding door.
2: Sure.

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0: it will be a cool 65 and in, break percent. Michigan, Edward Tom Young, 2356, repeating ETY 2356, but you're going to be 27.
1: Well, can you repeat the last bit of your traffic?
0: It's going to be Michigan, but you're going to be 27.
1: Okay.

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0: on them, Michigan says. Robert 900000377311, repeating R900000377311.
1: Hey, that was 12.
0: 12-8, I'm okay. They're just waiting for a train to pass through.
1: I figured.

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1: You're clear. They're just out here waiting for a train to pass through. Slug the vehicles off the roadway. I'll be 33.

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She is unconscious, fainted. She is breathing at this time. Sheriff's Office, clear 132.

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Fainted. She's going in and out of consciousness at this time. Sheriff's Office Clear 136.

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1: That's fair. They're advising me she had 3 to 4 drinks.
0: Did Amanda Quintero call this in by chance?

Fire Department, Lisbon EMS. You're needing a route to 304 Western Street. 304 Western Street, for 20 female CPR in progress. 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
0: That's clear.
2: 306, 300, we just crossed that track down 65. 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Thank you.

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0: You want me to cancel the fire department?
1: You don't want me to go to the fire department? 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
0: That's
1: 3 or 6 foot on the chance to stop by a train.

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1: Page status, name and duty. 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
2: Here, sir.
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0: Hey, Bob.
1: Hey.
0: Whenever 306 departs, I'm going to follow the ACC due to the patient. She had a hard time seeing under control.
1: Yes, sir.
2: This is going to be an after care center.
1: Hey, after care center 202, your phone number's lost.
2: Clear, thank you.

0: 对对。
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0: Hey, I'm Bombs 12.
1: Oh, hey, you're right.

18586. Yeah, no, 20. Just off 224, Indiana, Edward, David Edward, 735, ED, 735.

0: 开挺快的吗？They turned off here. The driver apparently took off. Here with the passenger. This is going to be the subject that was out at ACC earlier.
1: Hey, we're going to start his way as soon as the train gets by.

0: 12 to 18.
1: Good.
0: Is both the driver and the passenger took off from the vehicle, correct?
1: The driver took off right after they turned down this road. I'm here with the passenger. He is the subject who's in a sling. That was at ACC from earlier.
0: You're fine.
1: Naturally, he doesn't know the driver's name. Thinks it's Jesse.

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1: Yeah. 18-12.
0: If you're heading this way, that subject's probably just running back to the trailer park there on cue.
1: Here, Claire, is the name Colt by chance?
0: That's the subject that I'm out with. The driver's name is Jesse.
1: Here, Claire, we have Jesse in house.
0: Right.
2: 18. Colton's abroad. Has the valid on his ID card.
0: Here, Claire.

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1: That was my call. Able to copy any of your traffic.

0: Paul, good.
1: What is the last name of the individual you were referring to speaking?
0: I believe it's going to be Garcia.
1: You're

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1: Good.
0: I didn't copy your traffic.
1: Did he run west of your traffic south?
0: I believe so. I was a ways behind on the side road, and he took off before I was even up here.

anything, find anything about it. Just a long search underway.

Thank you, Putnam. Vehicle search is underway. I'm still here with the passenger. He's extremely intoxicated, in a sling. I have not tried to locate the other subject yet.

0: Hey, do you want us to look for him, or do you want one of us on scene with you?
1: I'm okay here. You want to try to go to the towards the trailer park?
2: Yeah, car.
0: Hey, 37 in the area.

0: 18.
1: Sky 12.
0: Do you want to see if 24A can come from the fairgrounds and bring us down?
1: He wants to, that's fine. I'm assuming he's just running back to the trailer court where he's staying at.
2: Oh.
0: Here,

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1: Good.
0: You copy our traffic.
1: Affirmative, you want me to route or not?
0: I believe 18 said it was all right if you wanted to.
1: Clear, this is route Q, 23,000 block.
0: We're at road 20 and 224. He ran westbound. He lives at the road Q trailer court.
1: Okay.
0: Hey, I'll be on foot 15096 road 20, checking this property and outbuildings.
2: Thanks.

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1: Officer.
0: 8-12.
2: Go ahead.
3: Did you continue west on 224 from road 20, or did you take 20 southbound from 224?
2: I continued on 224.
3: Okay, what way did you head south?
2: You're clear, it doesn't appear anybody's here at the house.
3: Well, which way did you turn south from 224? Which road did you turn on?
2: 637, and then to road Q.
3: Okay.

0: 12 of them. You just went along. There's a blue Chevy truck in the driveway.
1: Hey.
2: 18 to 12, that truck is down there.
0: You're clear.

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1: You're clear. Are one of you 12 or 8 available to come here and transport Mr. Zubrod back to his residence?
0: I can do that.

这个最短的词。对对。现在推完了解这个词。

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1: 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Wait a minute.
2: Here you go.

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1: Okay.
0: If you want to come to my location, just west of their stop, right off 224, this might be a decent spot to set up, based on the time limit it's been since he took off from the stop.
1: You're clear, you're on 224, west of 20.
0: Yeah, I'm in a driveway in a long lane, 20836 US 224. You'll see me when you get close to me. Just go west of 20, you'll see me.
1: That's good.
2: Asian Kevin. Yes. I did make contact with all 31s, did not receive an answer. Did make contact with Delta Chevrolet. They are in route ETA 39.
3: Sure, go ahead.

24 8 markers. So

0: 18 Putnam, can I have report number?
1: That
2: report number is going to be
1: 1303-1303.
3: Yeah, quick. Okay, log drone in the air. Okay. 303. Can you be advised that there is a disabled vehicle just south of Road M on 65 with a couple of gentlemen? There's no lights on or anything, and it's very dark out here.

0: 7-4-5, was that EMS traffic? That's the individual that Unit 12 was out with earlier.
1: Affirmative.
0: Okay, that's clear.

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1: Thanks.
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1: We just logged vehicle search complete. Two open containers. Nothing else found.
2: Miss.
1: Hey, Kingpin. I'm also logged that I took possession of a Visa debit card belonging to Jesse Dean Garcia.
2: Miss.

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Delta has that vehicle. I'll be clear from that scene in the area.

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1: Clear.
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1: For the call started from this traffic stop, can you delete the Colton blue rod that was added to that? He's already in house. Z-U-B-R-O-D. 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

attention Audeville EMS, please respond to 152 Main Street, Cloverdale, Oak Haven Residential, 152 Main Street, Oak Haven Residential for a 73-year-old male, head injury to his head after a fall, Sheriff's Office Clear 722.

Houston Audible EMS, Collider EMS backup. 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For a 73-year-old male, head injury after a fall. There is swelling. Sheriff's Office clear, 726.

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1: Okay. 86 from Tennessee, Boy Henry John, 0935, BHJ, 0935. 11th Street of the tracks.
0: Do advise Tennessee, please.
1: Repeat that, sir. Pardon?
0: Did you advise a Tennessee Signal 7?
1: Affirmative.

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0: Here, sir.

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0: RO is the driver. I'll be 3-3 set. Hey, station.
1: Yeah.

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1: Back in service.
0: Airclicks 920.
2: Yeah, I'm at 43.
0: All right, clear.

0: 29, follow me, 6.
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0: Sarah, 15, Road A, Henry Lincoln Paul, 6271. Henry Lincoln Paul, 6271.
1: 29, clear.

0: Unit 10, bottom. Unit 10.
1: Good.
0: 10, I have a neighbor to Mr. Francis from yesterday on PX stating that he just left the residence walking with his bicycle towards town. She's concerned due to past incidents of him taking off. She did speak with him. He advised it was okay to take off and walk into town. You can advise further if the unit needs to be around.
1: Here, Claire. There's no need. He was fine yesterday when I checked on him yesterday.
0: Here, Claire. Can I transfer her to your PX?
1: Affirmative.
0: Very clear. 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

0: 10. 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

0: 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We're going into the marathon here in Continental with King Mary William, 1462, KMW 1462.
1: You're clear.
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0: 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They're out. Thorough. 15 and 22. The RO is not the driver.
1: That's clear. Nothing further than that.
0: Beautiful.

0: Robert Edward 202-774 RE 202-774.
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0: 23. Are you aware of the suspension on that one also?
1: Affirmative. I just saw that.
0: Very clear.
1: Just log consent was denied.

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0: 115L, King Robert Zebra, 2317, KRZ, 2317.
1: 14,

0: contacted the guy at the monitor's bed. 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I'm following him.
1: The 11 clear, 23 front, I'm checking out for units.
2: We're okay.
1: 23.

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1: 14, go.
0: 115, Rodell with John Sam Adam 4009, repeating JSA 4009.
1: 14,

0: 14, pardon me, 6.
1: 14, yeah.
0: Pointing to Froggy's Park. King Edward Union, 5837, repeating, KEU, 5837.
2: Alright, but 33, 47.

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0: Hesitation issues. This male is going to leave the vehicle parked here in the parking lot until a valid driver can come pick it up.
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1: You're correct.
2: Seven, 11,
0: yeah.

0: 10, but I'll be 33 attached to Ashton Cab, please.
1: 310.
0: 761.
1: Yes.
0: Can you give me a 47 for a golf cart inspection, 1036 North Thomas? It's completed. Just give me a call for it, and I'll fill in the rest. Thank you.
1: You advise 236 North Thomas?
0: Correct. Correct. Yeah, Teresa Mormon will be the caller.
1: Here we go.

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1: I'll
0: be 53 in the car washing the Land Rover. No need for checkups.
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0: Where is it, good?
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1: Flying 4,
0: guys. I'm 37 in route to Ottawa.
1: Very close.

0: 29, Tom.
1: Good.
0: I have a burglar alarm. Riley Creek Pharmacy. General alarm, no description.
1: Good.
0: I did ask the alarm company reference to this, meaning that we were just called out there an hour and a half ago. She said a different alarm, and she will be trying to attempt to contact you over again.
1: Yeah, okay. I'll meet her out. Also, going to be on blitz here in the next couple minutes. I'll advise.
0: You're clear.
2: 1029, I can take care of that.
1: Okay.
0: 10, bottom.
2: Good.
0: And I also received a call at 9244 Strait 109, 9244 Strait 109. There was a passerby was concerned due to approximately 10 vultures on top of a residence. Was not sure if there was something around or inside the residence deceased. Asked if we could check on it.
2: Can you say last thought it was 10?
0: 10 vultures on top of the residence walking around the roof, and was not sure if something was deceased in or around the residence. Thought it should be checked on.
2: Very clear. I do alarm first.
0: Very clear.
3: 23 to 10, I can hit the
2: one of those. Doesn't matter who you can pick.
3: Where's the welfare check one?
0: 23 is the welfare check. My call is going to be 9244 Sarah 109. 9244 Sarah 109.
3: You're good. 23 is that. I can add to that alarm if you want. You're probably a little closer to 109 than I am.

Attention, Holmes Grove EMS. Attention, Holmes Grove EMS. You have room to 10687 Ottawa Road. 10687 Ottawa Road. 72-year-old male, difficulty breathing, unable to move. Sheriff's office clear. 14-02.

0: 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It's up to you if you want to continue or not.
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0: 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I'll contact by 19, let you know what's going on.
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0: flying problem. 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
0: Yeah, same on my end. Thank you.

0: 29 for them.
1: Good.
0: We just came back up. Registered owner, Jonathan Kirk, Hilliard, Ohio, status files, no restrictions, last conviction, speed, 922.
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1: 75.
0: 75, Katrina Route 10 Endura would be on the side towards 11th Street, reference to suspicious activity. Rick.
1: Clear, good.
0: Neighbor that lives at 1047 East 11th Street advises that there are two males going in and out of one of the vehicles parked inside the Endura fence. He did hear a metal saw at one point in time. Did say there is an ATV parked on the property also. Not sure if it's people that are supposed to be there or someone inside there that should not be. Talk should be checked.
1: Okay, correct. 7-6, copy.
0: 7-6, clear. Yes.
1: Can you try to make contact with somebody from Endura on a key order list just to check ahead of time if there's anyone that's supposed to be there? Seven, can you re-advise where the ATV was?
0: He didn't give me a specific location, but he lives at 1047 East 11th and can see it through the fence from his property. He did say if someone wants to stop there, you can show him where it's at.
1: Okay.

0: 76, 7501, which side do you need me on?
1: I'm just coming up to the main entrance here, which is secured.
0: Okay, I'll hang out. Just left the streets. Okay.
1: I'm going to double back around to 4th Street. I think there's an entrance there that might be open.
0: Okay, okay.
1: If you can at least attempt to get eyes on them just in case they would take off.
0: Copy.

0: 37-6.
1: Go ahead, I'm 37-6 on 11th Street.
0: Okay, 4th Street secured too. I don't really see any way to get in here.
2: 7-5, I did make contact with Key Hoarder. He's making one phone call to see if somebody might be there. He also did give me some information on how to get in. However, he's going to try to make this phone call first.
0: Okay, I'll start back towards the main gate.

0: 37 at the main gate if you want to attach that information.
1: Here, Claire. I'll text it here.

0: 7-6-1. Where was that caller at?
1: The caller lives at 1047 East 11th. 1047 East 11th. There's your right from that address.
2: Let him be advised that code did not work.
1: Yeah.

0: 7675. You see anything moving in that lot off Pratt Street there?
1: You're talking down near the buses.
0: Yeah, all the shells down there off Pratt.
1: Negative.
0: Okay.
2: 7-5, can I transfer the key holder to your PX?
1: Perfect.
2: Okay, clear. Also, the head of engineering is also en route to your location to see if they can assist.
1: Okay. A4, Putnam. I'm 33, 35.
2: A4, you're clear.

0: 晚上吗？
1: I'm being advised nobody should be on the property today. There's nothing scheduled, break.
0: Yes.
1: There's an employee named Drew that's en route to this location.

0: comes back to Enduro Motors LLC, 2000 Chevy station wagon, white color.
1: Okay.

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2: Copy.
0: If you're able to double back around, make contact with him.
2: Yeah, I got him here.
0: Subject I spoke to on the phone didn't give me information on how to access the Phillips side of the plant. I'm going to go over there and just check things as well.

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1: Vehicle

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0: hands on him.
1: Got it.
0: Because the RO has a 15 out of Hancock. I'm looking further into it.
1: You're clear.
0: Disregard. It's not going to be a 15.
1: Okay.

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1: 7-5, good.
0: I put an additional comment into CAD, and I'll be 3-3, 4-7.
1: That's clear.

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0: 65 and M, Henry King Adam, 6312, Henry King Adam, 6312.
1: 29, clear.

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1: Sure.

0: 23, pardon. 23. RO is driving. Driver's license is expired.
1: Yes, sir.

0: pointers at us.
1: Pointers are good.
0: Same boy, 492-255, ping SB, 492-255.
2: 7500,
1: check up.
2: I'm okay, DL's going to be in CAD, I'll be 331.
1: 7-5, clear.
2: 29, but I'm okay.
1: Monitoring, clear.
2: I'm okay, I'm just adding information.
1: Clear, 10.

0: 23 bucks.
1: Good.
0: Subject has a 15 for in-state pickup only out of South Carolina. It was state caution for previous domestic and weapons charges.
2: You're clear. Is there any 69 charges or suspensions?
0: Stand by, check them out now.
3: Cap, I'll be 33, attach status in the cap, please.
0: Stand clear. 23, be affirmative. 1 in 16, 1 in 11. Still looking to see if there's more.
2: You're clear. 23 to 10, Mr. Rosenstein.
3: You're clear.

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2: Yes, of course.

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0: You're clear.
2: 10, 23. Good. Her passenger went into the woods due to this traffic. Hold up.
1: You're clear.

0: radyovan.
1: Gus.
0: I'll be 33. They're on their way. No need for them.
1: Gus, what?

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1: Yeah, that's 84.
0: 84, can you be around to FNF car wash? Be reference to a lockout. No one locked in the vehicle not running.
1: You're carving out.

0: 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It's going to be a 2017 Ford Explorer. They'll be out with it.
1: You're clear. I'm 37 here.
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1: King X-ray Tom 3018. KXT 3018. If you could just attach that in the register owner, please.
0: That's good.

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1: 84, go.
0: Sam Young, 461-445. That's why, 461-445. You may be the registered owner. If not, you can just attach your plates.
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0: 8-4, put him.
1: 8-4, got it.
0: Vehicle was unlocked without incident. I'm going to be 33. I'll take a 47, please.
1: You're clear.

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1: 29, go ahead.
0: 65, Road M, Ohio 10, Victor 591375, repeating Victor 591375, Ohio 10.
1: Yes.

0: 75.
1: We're getting a report of a .19 individual leaving the Ottawa Beverage in a vehicle, a tan Chevy four-door truck. This individual was attempting to buy alcohol. However, the employee at Ottawa Beverage denied them and stated that they were driving away.
0: Okay, can you get a vehicle description, direction of travel?

0: 75, it's going to be northbound on 65 towards the Walmart. They went left from the Ottawa Beverage. It's going to be a tan Chevy truck, a Colorado.
1: Okay, I'm on my station. I'll try to catch up to it.
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1: We'll be pulling into China Garden with, I believe, that vehicle. John Boy John, 8640, JBJ, 8640.
2: You're clear, it does seem to be similar. My thinking gave me John Boy Lincoln, so John Boy John, something.

Just be advised, if your driver is a Nicholas Cole, that status is expired. Here.

0: 911 open call. Sounds like there was a possible accident at 65 and 2nd Street. I'm trying to call the caller back now. I believe my partner's going to be taking another call for the same thing. Unknown injuries at the time.
1: Okay, I'll respond to that.

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0: You're clear.

0: 575-37.
1: 575, you're clear. I am attempting to get information from the CV, but they're not really talking to me.
0: Okay, two vehicles, heavy damage. Go ahead and roll fire, EMS.
1: You're clear. I'll be dispatching EMS and fire.

fire. Attention Ottawa fire. You're needed on the South Elm Street and West 2nd Street and Ottawa being South Elm Street and West 2nd Street for at least two patients from a vehicle accident. Repeating, at least two patients from a vehicle accident. Ottaville, you can disregard as an accidental page. But I'm guiding yourself. It's clear 1720. Attention Ottawa EMS, you're needed en route to South Elm Street and West 2nd Street in Ottawa, getting South Elm Street and West 2nd Street for at least two patients from a vehicle accident. Fire and law enforcement are going to be en route. Putnam County Sheriff's Office clear, 1720.

0: Grove EMS. Attention Columbus Grove EMS. You're needed en route for mutual aid at South Elm Street and West 2nd Street in Ottawa, repeating South Elm Street and West 2nd Street for at least two patients from a vehicle accident. Putnam County Sheriff's Office clear 1729. Chief 100, go ahead.
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0: 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Two cars, heavy damage. All units, come on 2nd Street, it'll be the easiest. 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

0: This would be the driver of the registration that I ran, Union Zebra 692222 UZ 692222 break.
1: Good.
0: Long a very strong odor of alcohol.
1: Here.
0: What am I also have a second seven? FIM 6813.
1: Here. 23, go ahead.

0: 23.
1: Well, I got one in custody. He was resisting.
0: He advised one in custody was resisting.
1: Whatever.
0: One in custody, 1737.

0: 10-1, Hunter. Speaking facts, that status, 925, to your convenience.
1: You're clear. I believe I've covered part of your traffic. That was a citation issue.
0: Affirmative. Registered owner was cited. If you can fax that to my 25.
1: You're clear.
2: 75 you will serve me at 31, that's second 7.
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0: 301 to Medic 20.
1: Go ahead, 301.
0: We've got several spots here. You can go back in service. Thank you.
1: Copies, but Medic 20 will be back in service.
2: 20 back in service, 1930.

0: 7-4-4, I'll be 35. I'll be en route to the accident.
1: 7-4-23, go ahead.
2: Just log you as escorted to the ground. He is waiting. If there's an available EMS, can you have him come check him out real quick?
1: You're clear.

0: Yeah,
1: Squad 20, we do have another deputy on scene at 1486 North Perry Street. It's going to be Detroit China Garden. He is also requesting an EMS there, if you could reroute to there.
0: Copy, I'll be out.
1: You're clear. It's going to be for an individual that got escorted to the ground. He was drinking while driving.
2: Seven four to 23. Do you need anything?
3: In your room.
2: Okay, you're clear.

0: 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Am I able to get through up here?
1: Affirmative.

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1: 3 on 3, go ahead.
0: Send another call someplace.
1: 300, just had a deputy requesting to check an individual out that got escorted to the ground. I do have squad 20 headed over there, so they should be fine.
0: 5-4.
2: Twenty-three, Milwaukee, down to my cruiser.

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2: 306 is okay.

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1: 7-4, you.
0: En route to BVH Finley, 301 is on board.
1: You're clear. En route to BVH, 301 on board, 1746.

0: 2300. We need 30 on the job. Or if they're busy, whichever one's next available.
1: 23, that's clear. I did attempt the shop for the code 4 and they didn't answer. I'll try this again, though.
0: We'll all go open container soon.
1: 23, that's good.
2: Ottawa, I see.
0: Yeah, it's right, I see.
2: If you need any additional, I'm on standby, I want to.
0: Negative, you're good.

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1: Could you contact Unit 10, advise them of the use of force and vehicle damage?
0: Yeah.

Also be advised that DAV towing will be en route, was unable to get contact with the shop again.

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1: Yeah, we can handle it.
0: Thank you.
2: Can I also get a sign-off attached to that?

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1: Okay.
0: You're good.
2: Attention, Bangor Fire, Bangor EMS. This is not an emergency. This is your Sunday night 6 o'clock Peter test. Sheriff's office clear, 1800.

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1: Medic Coins and Service, would you like a run over for that?
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1: You're good. Thank you,
0: Greetings, Ben Chose.

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1: 675 here.
2: Seven four seven five. I'm just looking here. 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
0: Ottawa, I see.
1: Ottawa, I see. Go ahead.
0: Mark 419 on scene.
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0: 23-7. Me and Ron's at RC5, this male 21. Can you let the jail know about his status?
1: Sure. 7-5, on him.
2: 7-5, guys.
1: Do you have an available unit in the area? Witness at 2265 for me.
2: 7-4 is clear from 23 scene. He can be in route.
1: Okay.
2: 7-4, did you copy?
3: Hey, firm, in route.
2: Clear, bud.
0: 23-12. Get. Are you able to stop by China Garden and do an inventory of that tan, Colorado? Oh, sorry, Bev, I'm almost there. Here, code for you.

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0: what is going to be the status of the individual that is currently 21 right now?
1: Stand by. Can you run a status of the state for the sale? 21.5.
0: 23, your traffic is broken. I heard run the status.
1: Can you run the status and CCH of this male 21.5, please?
0: You're clear, I'll run the CCH.
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1: Yes.
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0: 10-1, Bottom. Check him.
2: 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I'm okay.
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1: 10 1, go ahead.
0: I'm going to be 33, no need to hold.
1: You're
2: 7537, jail time 21.
1: 7537. I'll have your paperwork over there in just a moment.
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0: 20 in front of him.
1: 23,
0: Kevin. I'm all going to be taking this mail to ATC, resisting again to get back in the cruiser. So you could call ATC and advise them what's going on.
1: You're clear, I'll advise them.
0: 12-23, I'll meet you out there.

0: Tony's involved.
1: Tony's the guy.
0: Who's the 8 o'clock guy?
2: Calls the 23 is 8 and 24A.
0: You're good. Could you contact Unit 10 and ask him if Unit 8 or 24A is allowed to come out now early? We're going to need some assistance and coverage between someone going ATC and charges and covering the roads.
1: You're clear. I'll contact. Make contact.
2: Well, Putnam. 37 at ACC.
1: 12 or 5.

0: 23 Bottom.
1: I'm not
2: looking. Right.
0: Just be advised, Unit 8 will be coming out in about 15 minutes.
1: No. Definitely.

0: go ahead.
1: Log the 2255 is ruined and refused.
0: You're clear. Also be advised, you will have to sign for that CCH.
1: You're clear.

0: 8 by me, 6.
1: 8, go ahead.
0: 65, Sioux Falls, Michigan, David Frank, 83828, repeating. David Frank, 83828, Michigan.
2: From the jail and route my 25 with this 21 for paperwork. If you haven't already, can you assign a 47?
3: I copy you on route here, 25 for paperwork. I cover the rest, go.
2: Just advising, if you have not already, just go ahead and start a 47 for this.
3: Yeah, clear. It's already started.
2: Clear, thank you. 7574.
4: Yes.
2: You gonna grab some of them items we spoke about?
4: Can you repeat that?
2: Reference to our conversation in the jail, are you gonna grab a few of them items?
4: Hey, sir.
2: Okay, appreciate you.
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2: 1907. 100 Putnam, same traffic.
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0: 12-7, Charlie.
1: You're clear. With that, 1 mail 21.
0: Affirmative.

0: phone in your phone. Can you give me a 47 for this?
1: 23. You do have a 47 on there. It should be the reckless driver call at auto beverage. The report number is going to be 1305-1305.
0: Here, 1 second.

0: stage 23. Good. What's your charges? Point 19 and resisting?
1: Affirmative.
0: Good.

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0: You're clear, Stanley.
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